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2: 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Macklin RCMP responded to a variety of calls between September 15th and 28th, including complaints of assault and theft that remain under investigation. Police also dealt with a fraud complaint where there was not enough evidence to proceed, along with reports of suspicious individuals and a weapons complaint that was determined to be unfounded. Other calls included a vehicle collision involving a deer, three traffic complaints, and a false alarm. For more on the calls handled by Macklin RCMP during the reporting period, visit West Central Online. Harvest is now 69% complete across West Central Saskatchewan, according to the latest provincial crop report. That's a 24% increase from the previous week, helped by warm, dry conditions and no measurable rainfall. Although, the region remains behind its 5-year average of 94% and 10-year average of 83%. Winter wheat and fall rye are reportedly completely harvested, while barley is 87% complete and spring wheat is 70%. The Corrobert Library has a full schedule of activities planned for October, including several events for children and families. Bedtime story time is October 7th, starting at 6:15 p.m., with children encouraged to go in their pajamas. Giggles and Wiggles follows on October 8th for children ages 0 to 3, but everyone is welcome. A spooky story time will take place on October 29th with Halloween stories, treats, and activities, with kids being encouraged to wear costumes. The Dinsmore United Church is getting set for a fundraising concert featuring classic country and country gospel music. Kevin Harcourt, who will perform alongside with his wife, Marg, says that the event is also about helping rural organizations maintain their facilities.
3: And with some of the dwindling rural communities, it's tough on some of these organizations to keep facilities open and stuff like this. And so it's a way of supporting them and having a good time and enjoying the concert.
2: The concert is October 18th at 2:30 p.m. at the Dinsmore United Church with a free will offering. The Harcourts will also share stories and clean humor throughout the afternoon. Stay informed and entertained on the go. 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I'm Terrence Vosch.
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4: The Kindersley Junior Clippers are back on home ice tonight, hosting the Battleford's North Stars in the SJHL's Friday night spotlight game. Kindersley opened the season with a 3-1 win over the North Stars on September 18th, now looking for another win to continue their early lead in the rivalry series. The Clippers enter October at 2-2, while Battleford's is 2-2-1. Puck drop is set for 7:30 tonight at Interpipeline Arena in Kindersley. An under-the-lights football game tonight in Unity is pitting the hometown Warriors against the Bigger Blazers for a 7:15 kickoff. Unity is 2-1, Bigger 1-2, making tonight's six-a-side game important with playoffs only a few weeks away. Also today in six-a-side action, LCBI Outlook hosts Plenty at 4, and the KCS Cobras are on the road in Humboldt in a battle of 3-0 teams. And staying on the gridiron, the Saskatchewan Roughriders are back at Mosaic Stadium tonight, hosting the Calgary Stampeders in a key West Division matchup. Saskatchewan enters the game on a 2-game losing streak and tied with BC for second place in the West at 8-6, while Calgary sits just one win back at 7-8. The Riders won the first meeting 40-37 back in June. Kickoff is set for 7:30 tonight in Regina. And remember, West Central Online is your source for all the latest local sports, scores, and stories. I'm Cooper Douglas.
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2: Good evening, West Central Saskatchewan. Let's take a look at what's coming up in your regional forecast. For our northern regions, including Unity, Macklin, Wilkie, and Bigger, it's looking partly cloudy this evening with lows of +2, though we should see the skies clearing before morning. Tomorrow looks sunny and winds are coming in from the northwest at 20 kilometers, gusting to 40 tomorrow morning, with highs of 16. For our central regions, including Kindersley, Marengo, Brock, and Rosetown, it's also looking partly cloudy this evening, and we're seeing a 30% chance of showers after midnight, but the skies should be clearing before morning. Winds are coming in from the west at 30 kilometers, gusting to 50, with lows of +2. Tomorrow, we're seeing clear skies and sunshine, with those winds coming in from the northwest at 20 kilometers, gusting to 40, becoming light in the afternoon, with highs of 17. And our southern regions, including Kyle, Elrose, Leader, Lancer, and Abbey, are seeing increasing cloudiness this evening, with a 30% chance of showers overnight. Winds are coming in from the northwest at 20 kilometers, gusting to 40, with lows of plus 3. The sky is clearing tomorrow morning, while those winds continue to gust to 40 kilometers, becoming late in the afternoon, with highs of 16. I'm Terrence Vosh with your West Central Online weather.
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4: Good evening, West Central Saskatchewan. Here's what's coming up in your 3-day forecast. The skies are looking partly cloudy this evening, with winds gusting up to 50 kilometers in our north and central regions, while they also see a 30% chance of showers overnight, bringing regional lows of +2. Tomorrow should see the skies clear up in the morning to bring out the sun, with those winds gusting up to 40 kilometers across the region with highs of 17. The north and central regions looking partly cloudy tomorrow evening, while the south stays clear with lows of +1. Sunday currently looks to be a full day of clear skies and sunshine with highs of 21 and lows of 6. I'm Terrence Vosh with your West Central Online weather.
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9: Good evening, West Central Saskatchewan. Here's what's coming up in your three-day forecast. The skies are looking partly cloudy this evening, with winds gusting up to 50 kilometers in our north and central regions, while they also see a 30% chance of showers overnight, bringing regional lows of plus 2. Tomorrow should see the skies clear up in the morning to bring out the sun, with those winds gusting up to 40 kilometers across the region with highs of 17. The north and central regions looking partly cloudy tomorrow evening, while the south stays clear with lows of plus 1. Sunday currently looks to be a full day of clear skies and sunshine with highs of 21 and lows of 6. I'm Terrence Vosch with your West Central Online weather.
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6: Good evening, West Central Saskatchewan. Here's what's coming up in your 3-day forecast. The skies are looking partly cloudy this evening, with winds gusting up to 50 kilometers in our north and central regions, while they also see a 30% chance of showers overnight, bringing regional lows of plus 2. Tomorrow should see the skies clear up in the morning to bring out the sun, with those winds gusting up to 40 kilometers across the region with highs of 17. The north and central regions looking partly cloudy tomorrow evening, while the south stays clear with lows of plus 1. Sunday currently looks to be a full day of clear skies and sunshine with highs of 21 and lows of 6. I'm Terrence Vosh with your West Central Online weather.
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10: Good evening, West Central Saskatchewan. Here's what's coming up in your 3-day forecast. The skies are looking partly cloudy this evening, with winds gusting up to 50 kilometers in our north and central regions, while they also see a 30% chance of showers overnight, bringing regional lows of +2. Tomorrow should see the skies clear up in the morning to bring out the sun, with those winds gusting up to 40 kilometers across the region with highs of 17. The north and central regions looking partly cloudy tomorrow evening, while the south stays clear with lows of +1. Sunday currently looks to be a full day of clear skies and sunshine with highs of 21 and lows of 6. I'm Terrence Vosh with your West Central Online weather.
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1: Fire Prevention Week is October 4th to 10th, and the Unity Fire Department is inviting the community to come out and support your local volunteer firefighters. 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Again, that's Tuesday, October 6th from 5 to 7 at the Unity Fire Hall. And if you have an event or a fundraiser to share for your community, you can post it for free on the West Central Online Events page.
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8: Good evening, West Central Saskatchewan. Here's what's coming up in your 3-day forecast. The skies are looking partly cloudy this evening, with winds gusting up to 50 kilometers in our north and central regions, while they also see a 30% chance of showers overnight, bringing regional lows of +2. Tomorrow should see the skies clear up in the morning to bring out the sun, with those winds gusting up to 40 kilometers across the region with highs of 17. The north and central regions looking partly cloudy tomorrow evening, while the south stays clear with lows of +1. Sunday currently looks to be a full day of clear skies and sunshine with highs of 21 and lows of 6. I'm Terrence Vosch with your West Central Online weather.
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0: One, two, three. 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
5: Good evening, West Central Saskatchewan. Here's what's coming up in your three-day forecast. The skies are looking partly cloudy this evening, with winds gusting up to 50 kilometers in our north and central regions, while they also see a 30% chance of showers overnight, bringing regional lows of +2. Tomorrow should see the skies clear up in the morning to bring out the sun, with those winds gusting up to 40 kilometers across the region with highs of 17. The north and central regions looking partly cloudy tomorrow evening, while the south stays clear with lows of +1. Sunday currently looks to be a full day of clear skies and sunshine with highs of 21 and lows of 6. I'm Terrence Vosh with your West Central Online weather.
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1: The Rosetown United Church is hosting a hot ham lunch Tuesday, October 6th from 11:30 to 1. 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
10: Good evening, West Central Saskatchewan. Here's what's coming up in your three-day forecast. The skies are looking partly cloudy this evening, with winds gusting up to 50 kilometers in our north and central regions, while they also see a 30% chance of showers overnight, bringing regional lows of plus 2. Tomorrow should see the skies clear up in the morning to bring out the sun, with those winds gusting up to 40 kilometers across the region with highs of 17. The north and central regions looking partly cloudy tomorrow evening, while the south stays clear with lows of plus 1. Sunday currently looks to be a full day of clear skies and sunshine with highs of 21 and lows of 6. I'm Terrence Vosh with your West Central Online weather.
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6: Good evening, West Central Saskatchewan. Here's what's coming up in your three-day forecast. The skies are looking partly cloudy this evening, with winds gusting up to 50 kilometers in our north and central regions, while they also see a 30% chance of showers overnight, bringing regional lows of +2. Tomorrow should see the skies clear up in the morning to bring out the sun, with those winds gusting up to 40 kilometers across the region with highs of 17. The north and central regions looking partly cloudy tomorrow evening, while the south stays clear with lows of +1. Sunday currently looks to be a full day of clear skies and sunshine with highs of 21 and lows of 6. I'm Terrence Vosh with your West Central Online weather.
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1: There's a new art exhibition coming to the Carrabert Courtroom Gallery called The Forgotten by Alberta-based artist Jessica McNichol. The collection features acrylic paintings and focuses on abandoned and aging buildings and infrastructure, along with the way nature gradually reclaims these spaces. The Forgotten opens with a reception on Sunday, October 4th at 1 o'clock at the Carrabert Courtroom Gallery. The exhibition will be on display through to December 31st. And if you have an event or a fundraiser to share for your community, you can post it for free on the West Central Online Events page.
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7: Good evening, West Central Saskatchewan. Here's what's coming up in your three-day forecast. The skies are looking partly cloudy this evening with winds gusting up to 50 kilometers in our north and central regions, while they also see a 30% chance of showers overnight, bringing regional lows of +2. Tomorrow should see the skies clear up in the morning to bring out the sun, with those winds gusting up to 40 kilometers across the region with highs of 17. The north and central regions looking partly cloudy tomorrow evening, while the south stays clear with lows of +1. Sunday currently looks to be a full day of clear skies and sunshine with highs of 21 and lows of 6. I'm Terrence Vosh with your West Central Online weather.
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8: Good evening, West Central Saskatchewan. Here's what's coming up in your three-day forecast. The skies are looking partly cloudy this evening, with winds gusting up to 50 kilometers in our north and central regions, while they also see a 30% chance of showers overnight, bringing regional lows of plus 2. Tomorrow should see the skies clear up in the morning to bring out the sun, with those winds gusting up to 40 kilometers across the region with highs of 17. The north and central regions looking partly cloudy tomorrow evening, while the south stays clear with lows of plus 1. Sunday currently looks to be a full day of clear skies and sunshine with highs of 21 and lows of 6. I'm Terrence Vosh with your West Central Online weather.
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1: The Wheatland Regional Center is hosting a fundraiser and open house on Thursday, October 8th from noon to 4, followed by a fundraising barbecue at Regal Motors from 5 to 7. 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
6: Good evening, West Central Saskatchewan. Here's what's coming up in your three-day forecast. The skies are looking partly cloudy this evening, with winds gusting up to 50 kilometers in our north and central regions, while they also see a 30% chance of showers overnight, bringing regional lows of +2. Tomorrow should see the skies clear up in the morning to bring out the sun, with those winds gusting up to 40 kilometers across the region with highs of 17. The north and central regions looking partly cloudy tomorrow evening, while the south stays clear with lows of +1. Sunday currently looks to be a full day of clear skies and sunshine with highs of 21 and lows of 6. I'm Terrence Vosch with your West Central Online weather.
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5: Good evening, West Central Saskatchewan. Here's what's coming up in your three-day forecast. The skies are looking partly cloudy this evening, with winds gusting up to 50 kilometers in our north and central regions, while they also see a 30% chance of showers overnight, bringing regional lows of +2. Tomorrow should see the skies clear up in the morning to bring out the sun, with those winds gusting up to 40 kilometers across the region with highs of 17. The north and central regions looking partly cloudy tomorrow evening, while the south stays clear with lows of +1. Sunday currently looks to be a full day of clear skies and sunshine with highs of 21 and lows of 6. I'm Terrence Vosch with your West Central Online weather.
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1: The Prairie Roots Wellness Expo is happening October 3rd and 4th at the Kindersley Elks Hall, bringing together local wellness businesses, holistic practitioners, artisans, and more. 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That's the Prairie Roots Wellness Expo on October 3rd and 4th at the Kindersley Elks Hall. 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
2: Good morning, West Central Saskatchewan. Here's what's coming up in your three-day forecast. Today we should see the skies clearing up by the morning. Winds are coming in, gusting up to 40 kilometers across the region today with highs of 17. Our north and central regions looking partly cloudy this evening while the south stays clear with lows of plus 1. Tomorrow currently looks to be a full day of clear skies and sunshine with highs of 21 and lows of 6. Monday also showing clear skies throughout the day across the region with highs up to 25 and lows of 6. I'm Terrence Vosh with your West Central Online weather.
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2: Good morning, West Central Saskatchewan. Here's what's coming up in your three-day forecast. Today we should see the skies clearing up by the morning. Winds are coming in, gusting up to 40 kilometers across the region today with highs of 17. Our north and central regions looking partly cloudy this evening while the south stays clear with lows of plus 1. Tomorrow currently looks to be a full day of clear skies and sunshine with highs of 21 and lows of 6. Monday also showing clear skies throughout the day across the region with highs up to 25 and lows of 6. I'm Terrence Vosh with your West Central Online weather.
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5: Good morning, West Central Saskatchewan. Here's what's coming up in your three-day forecast. Today we should see the skies clearing up by the morning. Winds are coming in, gusting up to 40 kilometers across the region today with highs of 17. Our north and central regions looking partly cloudy this evening while the south stays clear with lows of plus 1. Tomorrow currently looks to be a full day of clear skies and sunshine with highs of 21 and lows of 6. Monday also showing clear skies throughout the day across the region with highs up to 25 and lows of 6. I'm Terrence Vosch with your West Central Online weather.
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8: Good morning, West Central Saskatchewan. Here's what's coming up in your three-day forecast. Today we should see the skies clearing up by the morning. Winds are coming in, gusting up to 40 kilometers across the region today with highs of 17. Our north and central regions looking partly cloudy this evening while the south stays clear with lows of plus 1. Tomorrow currently looks to be a full day of clear skies and sunshine with highs of 21 and lows of 6. Monday also showing clear skies throughout the day across the region with highs up to 25 and lows of 6. I'm Terrence Vosh with your West Central Online weather.
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8: Good morning, West Central Saskatchewan. Here's what's coming up in your three-day forecast. Today we should see the skies clearing up by the morning. Winds are coming in, gusting up to 40 kilometers across the region today with highs of 17. Our north and central regions looking partly cloudy this evening while the south stays clear with lows of plus 1. Tomorrow currently looks to be a full day of clear skies and sunshine with highs of 21 and lows of 6. Monday also showing clear skies throughout the day across the region with highs up to 25 and lows of 6. I'm Terrence Vosch with your West Central Online weather.
9: 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We get it. 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
1: You know, we could just go up there and hang out.
0: Like open the fridge and stuff, and there would be food laid out for us with little pre-wrapped sausages and things.
1: Mm.
0: They have pre-wrapped sausages, but they don't have pre-wrapped bacon.
1: Well, can you blame them?
0: Yeah.

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1: Of course we would. We just eat more.
0: And buy really expensive ketchups with it.
1: That's right. All the fanciest Dijon ketchup.

0: 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Are we in trouble? Way better than that.
1: Who's hungry?
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6: Good morning, West Central Saskatchewan. Here's what's coming up in your three-day forecast. Today we should see the skies clearing up by the morning. Winds are coming in, gusting up to 40 kilometers across the region today with highs of 17. Our north and central regions looking partly cloudy this evening, while the south stays clear with lows of plus 1. Tomorrow currently looks to be a full day of clear skies and sunshine with highs of 21 and lows of 6. Monday also showing clear skies throughout the day across the region with highs up to 25 and lows of 6. I'm Terrence Vosh with your West Central Online weather.
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5: Good morning, West Central Saskatchewan. Here's what's coming up in your three-day forecast. Today we should see the skies clearing up by the morning. Winds are coming in, gusting up to 40 kilometers across the region today with highs of 17. Our north and central regions looking partly cloudy this evening while the south stays clear with lows of plus 1. Tomorrow currently looks to be a full day of clear skies and sunshine with highs of 21 and lows of 6. Monday also showing clear skies throughout the day across the region with highs up to 25 and lows of 6. I'm Terrence Vosch with your West Central Online weather.
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2: Good morning, West Central Saskatchewan. Here's what's coming up in your three-day forecast. Today we should see the skies clearing up by the morning. Winds are coming in, gusting up to 40 kilometers across the region today with highs of 17. Our north and central regions looking partly cloudy this evening while the south stays clear with lows of plus 1. Tomorrow currently looks to be a full day of clear skies and sunshine with highs of 21 and lows of 6. Monday also showing clear skies throughout the day across the region with highs up to 25 and lows of 6. I'm Terrence Vosh with your West Central Online weather.
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7: Good morning, West Central Saskatchewan. Here's what's coming up in your three-day forecast. Today we should see the skies clearing up by the morning. Winds are coming in, gusting up to 40 kilometers across the region today with highs of 17. Our north and central regions looking partly cloudy this evening, while the south stays clear with lows of plus 1. Tomorrow currently looks to be a full day of clear skies and sunshine with highs of 21 and lows of 6. Monday also showing clear skies throughout the day across the region with highs up to 25 and lows of 6. I'm Terrence Vosh with your West Central Online weather.
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0: One, two, three. Ears on me. 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
2: Good morning, West Central Saskatchewan. Here's what's coming up in your three-day forecast. Today we should see the skies clearing up by the morning. Winds are coming in, gusting up to 40 kilometers across the region today with highs of 17. Our north and central regions looking partly cloudy this evening while the south stays clear with lows of plus 1. Tomorrow currently looks to be a full day of clear skies and sunshine with highs of 21 and lows of 6. Monday also showing clear skies throughout the day across the region with highs up to 25 and lows of 6. I'm Terrence Vosh with your West Central Online weather.
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7: Good morning, West Central Saskatchewan. Here's what's coming up in your three-day forecast. Today we should see the skies clearing up by the morning. Winds are coming in, gusting up to 40 kilometers across the region today with highs of 17. Our north and central regions looking partly cloudy this evening, while the south stays clear with lows of +1. Tomorrow currently looks to be a full day of clear skies and sunshine with highs of 21 and lows of 6. Monday also showing clear skies throughout the day across the region with highs up to 25 and lows of 6. I'm Terrence Vosh with your West Central online weather.
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5: Good morning, West Central Saskatchewan. Here's what's coming up in your three-day forecast. Today we should see the skies clearing up by the morning. Winds are coming in, gusting up to 40 kilometers across the region today with highs of 17. Our north and central regions looking partly cloudy this evening while the south stays clear with lows of plus 1. Tomorrow currently looks to be a full day of clear skies and sunshine with highs of 21 and lows of 6. Monday also showing clear skies throughout the day across the region with highs up to 25 and lows of 6. I'm Terrence Vosch with your West Central Online weather.
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0: One, two, three. Ears on me. 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
6: Now, your West Central Online weather.
7: A mix of sun and cloud today with a northwest wind, a high of 17 degrees. Partly cloudy this evening with a low of 0. Tomorrow, a mix of sun and cloud, a high of 21. Sunshine on Monday, 24 degrees. And then for Tuesday, a sunny sky with a high of 21. Current weather conditions can be found anytime on your West Central Online app. I'm Judy Peters.
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10: Now, your West Central Online weather.
11: A mix of sun and cloud today with a northwest wind, a high of 17 degrees. Partly cloudy this evening with a low of 0. Tomorrow, a mix of sun and cloud, a high of 21. Sunshine on Monday, 24 degrees. And then for Tuesday, a sunny sky with a high of 21. Current weather conditions can be found anytime on your West Central Online app. I'm Judy Peters.
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2: From the Provincial News Desk, I'm Judy Peters. The defense and Crown offered competing arguments Thursday as closing submissions wrapped up in Taylor Japp's murder trial. Here's reporter Lois Fever from Estevan.
3: Defense lawyer Thomas Hines argued that the Crown has not proven beyond a reasonable doubt that Taylor Japp was the person who shot Brianna Hayes. Hines pointed to questions surrounding the murder weapon, the timeline, and witness credibility, and argued Japp's actions after the shooting did not necessarily

0: entirely prove he was the shooter. Crown Prosecutor David Boulanger argued the evidence points to Japp, highlighting Tyler Shaw's testimony along with physical, digital, DNA, and firearm evidence. Boulanger also challenged Japp's explanation that masked men were responsible and urged jurors to use their common sense when considering whether that account fits with the evidence.
1: Thanks, Lois. Minimum wage earners in the province woke up to a pay increase to start the month of October. Here's reporter J.D. Houghton with the details.
2: The provincial minimum wage has increased 35 cents from $15.35 to $15.70 an hour. For someone working 40 hours a week, that works out to an extra $14 in gross pay each week, or about $728 over a full year. Saskatchewan is one of the five provinces raising its minimum wage, but even with the increase, the province's $15.70 rate remains the second lowest among the provinces, ahead of only Alberta. I'm J.D. Houghton.
1: We're being asked to consider local leaders for the Saskatchewan Order of Merit. Speaking about the award, Estevan MLA Lori Carr says it's important to recognize people who go above and beyond to build stronger communities.
3: Because they are the individuals that are building what we see around us, whether it be parks or museums or theaters to be able to go to, whatever that might look like.
1: Carr says those often unsung volunteers and leaders are the reason many of the province's organizations, attractions, and services continue to thrive. As Canadians gathered on Wednesday to mark the National Day for Truth and Reconciliation, an event in Moose Jaw brought together Indigenous organizations, military members, educators, students, and community partners for a day of learning, reflection, and cultural sharing. Organizers estimate between 250 and 300 people attended the event, supported by approximately 40 volunteers. Students rotated through four educational stations throughout the day, allowing them to engage directly with presenters and ask questions. Programming included residential school education, Indigenous military history, Métis culture and traditions, and cultural teachings hosted inside a traditional teepee. And that's a look at your provincial news.
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1: A mix of sun and cloud today with a northwest wind, a high of 17 degrees. Partly cloudy this evening with a low of 0. Tomorrow, a mix of sun and cloud, a high of 21. Sunshine on Monday, 24 degrees. And then for Tuesday, a sunny sky with a high of 21. Current weather conditions can be found anytime on your West Central online app. I'm Judy Peters.
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9: Now, your West Central Online weather.
10: A mix of sun and cloud today with a northwest wind, a high of 17 degrees. Partly cloudy this evening with a low of 0. Tomorrow, a mix of sun and cloud, a high of 21. Sunshine on Monday, 24 degrees. And then for Tuesday, a sunny sky with a high of 21. Current weather conditions can be found anytime on your West Central Online app. I'm Judy Peters.
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6: A mix of sun and cloud today with a northwest wind, a high of 17 degrees. Partly cloudy this evening with a low of zero. Tomorrow, a mix of sun and cloud, a high of 21. Sunshine on Monday, 24 degrees. And then for Tuesday, a sunny sky with a high of 21. Current weather conditions can be found anytime on your West Central online app. I'm Judy Peters.
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1: Fire Prevention Week is October 4th to 10th, and the Unity Fire Department is inviting the community to come out and support your local volunteer firefighters. 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And if you have an event or a fundraiser to share for your community, you can post it for free on the West Central Online Events page.
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4: 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I'll see you down at Skyline Convenience. 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
7: Now, your West Central Online weather.
9: A mix of sun and cloud today with a northwest wind, a high of 17 degrees. Partly cloudy this evening with a low of 0. Tomorrow, a mix of sun and cloud, a high of 21. Sunshine on Monday, 24 degrees. And then for Tuesday, a sunny sky with a high of 21. Current weather conditions can be found anytime on your West Central Online app. I'm Judy Peters.
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15: A mix of sun and cloud today with a northwest wind, a high of 17 degrees. Partly cloudy this evening with a low of 0. Tomorrow, a mix of sun and cloud, a high of 21. Sunshine on Monday, 24 degrees. And then for Tuesday, a sunny sky with a high of 21. Current weather conditions can be found anytime on your West Central online app. I'm Judy Peters.
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1: The Rosetown United Church is hosting a hot ham lunch Tuesday, October 6th from 11:30 to 1. 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

0: Saskatchewan's best music with Paul Simon on a Saturday morning. I'm Colin Powers, first weekend of October. Well, it's not Thanksgiving quite yet, but those preparations will be getting underway for that celebration next weekend. And obviously, if you check the flyers, lots of Thanksgiving things are on sale, like turkey, ham, stuffing, potatoes, and even eggnog. Dairyland usually puts out eggnog for Thanksgiving, so you can watch for that at the store if you want to have some a bit early. Usually we get snow on the Thanksgiving weekend. I know that's something we don't talk about, but that's reality some years. We get snow on the Thanksgiving weekend. For now, it looks like we'll actually have great weather for your travels and great weather for this weekend, too. More coming up in just a few moments.
1: 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CJYM has a very important job for you.
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16: A mix of sun and cloud today with a northwest wind, a high of 17 degrees. Partly cloudy this evening with a low of 0. Tomorrow, a mix of sun and cloud, a high of 21. Sunshine on Monday, 24 degrees. And then for Tuesday, a sunny sky with a high of 21. Current weather conditions can be found anytime on your West Central Online app. I'm Judy Peters.
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0: Sass Jordan on a Saturday morning with Saskatchewan's best music. Colin Powers here with you again. Thanks for letting us be a part of your weekend. The divisional round starts in the Major League Baseball postseason today. The defending World Series champion LA Dodgers will host the Atlanta Braves to kick off a best-of-five National League Division Series. The other NLDS matchup has the Milwaukee Brewers taking on the San Diego Padres. In the American League, two AL East rivals clash as the Tampa Bay Rays take on the New York Yankees, and the Cleveland Guardians will face the Chicago White Sox. You can catch some playoff baseball on your radio on the EM 1190 in Weyburn, 1330 CJYM in Rosetown, and 1210 CFYM in Kindersley. 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
7: Now, your West Central Online weather.
8: A mix of sun and cloud today with a northwest wind, a high of 17 degrees. Partly cloudy this evening with a low of 0. Tomorrow, a mix of sun and cloud, a high of 21. Sunshine on Monday, 24 degrees. And then for Tuesday, a sunny sky with a high of 21. Current weather conditions can be found anytime on your West Central Online app. I'm Judy Peters.
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0: Walking in Memphis with Mark Cohn on a Saturday morning with Saskatchewan's best music. Colin Powers here with you again. You know, there's lots going on this weekend across Saskatchewan, including some fall markets. There's one in Swift Current this weekend called the Pumpkin Spiced Handmade Market. 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And that will be filled with vendors selling handmade items and gifts. And there's lots of food, too, including fudge and beef jerky and all those other trade show staples. We have more details about the show on SwiftCurrentOnline.com. But if you're going there this weekend, you'll be able to buy some jerky that's going to outer space. I'll tell you more after 10.
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2: There's a new art exhibition coming to the Carrobert Courtroom Gallery called The Forgotten by Alberta-based artist Jessica McNichol. 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The exhibition will be on display through to December 31st. And if you have an event or a fundraiser to share for your community, you can post it for free on the West Central Online Events page.
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0: Werewolves of London, as we're now in the spooky season. Warren Zevon on a Saturday morning, first weekend of October with Saskatchewan's best music. Colin Powers here with you again. Gull Lake Business is getting a taste of the space program. Trails and Buffalo Sticks has had its beef jerky and meat sticks selected for use by Canadian astronaut Joshua Kutrick, who is now on a six-month mission aboard the International Space Station. Owner Twyla Wedrick says the Canadian Space Agency approached the company about a year and a half ago to test its products for possible use in space, and it underwent testing to meet the requirements of spaceflight.
1: You could say that the space agency is reaching out to you to take your product to possibly launch. It's a pretty big deal.
0: Yeah, an incredible story for a small business in Southwest Saskatchewan. You can read more about it on our website.
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16: A mix of sun and cloud today with a northwest wind, a high of 17 degrees. Partly cloudy this evening with a low of 0. Tomorrow, a mix of sun and cloud, a high of 21. Sunshine on Monday, 24 degrees. And then for Tuesday, a sunny sky with a high of 21. Current weather conditions can be found anytime on your West Central online app. I'm Judy Peters.
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1: I don't believe it. Don't touch me. Hey, Ray. Hey, Sugar. 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
2: Well, we're big rock singers. 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

0: Tom Cochran on a Saturday afternoon with Saskatchewan's Best Music. He's going to be in Moose Jaw November 7th with Amanda Marshall. That's going to be an amazing show, and it's nearly sold out. Still a few tickets left online at sasktex.ca. Colin Powers here. Hope you're having a great weekend. Hey, another big curling event is coming to Swift Current. Curling Canada announced this week that the Swift Current Curling Club will host a 2027 Canadian Curling Club Championships in November of next year. Swift Current Curling Club President Melody Robertson says the event gives grassroots curlers a chance to compete on the national stage.
1: And this is really exciting because it takes it to that level where our afternoon leaguers, our evening leaguers, they have an opportunity to get on the big stage. We hosted the provincial ones last year and we went, this is something we'd love to see here at the national event, looking at our grassroots curlers and giving them that opportunity.
0: And this is the latest big curling event that will be hosted in Swift Current. They had the World Women's Curling Championship in 2010 and 2016 and the Canadian Mixed Championship in 2023. We have more about this story on SwiftCurrentOnline.com.
2: A mix of sun and cloud today with a northwest wind, a high of 17 degrees. Partly cloudy this evening with a low of zero. Tomorrow, a mix of sun and cloud, a high of 21. Sunshine on Monday, 24 degrees. And then for Tuesday, a sunny sky with a high of 21. Current weather conditions can be found anytime on your West Central online app. I'm Judy Peters.
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0: 5440 on a Saturday afternoon with Saskatchewan's best music. Colin Powers here. Thanks for letting us be a part of your weekend. Well, Saskatchewan workers earning minimum wage got a bit of a raise this week. As of October 1st, the province's minimum wage is now $15.70 an hour, up through the province's annual indexation formula. Even with the bump, Saskatchewan still has the second lowest minimum wage in Canada, ahead of only Alberta. On the bright side, though, the province says Saskatchewan also remains one of the most affordable places to live in the country. You can read more about this on our website.
1: A mix of sun and cloud today with a northwest wind, a high of 17 degrees. Partly cloudy this evening with a low of zero. Tomorrow, a mix of sun and cloud, a high of 21. Sunshine on Monday, 24 degrees. And then for Tuesday, a sunny sky with a high of 21. Current weather conditions can be found anytime on your West Central online app. I'm Judy Peters.
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0: Platinum Blonde on a Saturday afternoon with Saskatchewan's best music. Colin Powers wrapping things up for today. Thanks for letting us be a part of your weekend. Rob Carney's back on Monday, and I'm back with you again next Saturday. Brian Adams will be back in just a few minutes with the Brian Adams Radio Show. That's coming up at 3 o'clock.
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4: Hey everybody, Brian Adams here, and welcome to another edition of Brian Adams Radio. For the next few hours, we're throwing the doors wide open. We've got everything from Bowie, Aerosmith, to Radiohead, Neil Young, Thin Lizzy, and a few of my own. Gotta do it. There's plenty of stories in between the songs, so let's get all tangled up in it. No doubt kicking things off with Spiderwebs on Brian.

This is Brian Adams, and you're listening to Brian Adams Radio. Some songs start with a riff, and this one started with the title. Scorpions drummer Herman Rarebell, hope I said that right, has said that the phrase "Rock You Like a Hurricane" came to him first. He brought it to the band, the guy started working on the lyrics and the guitar riff, and they turned it into an anthem. Put it all together, and you get one of those songs that seems purpose-built for an arena. It's the Scorpions' "Rock You Like a Hurricane."

0: 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We'll be back shortly here on Bryan Adams Radio.
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7: Partly cloudy this evening with a low of 0. Tomorrow, a mix of sun and cloud, a high of 21. Sunshine on Monday, 24 degrees. And then for Tuesday, a sunny sky with a high of 21. Current weather conditions can be found anytime on your West Central online app. I'm Judy Peters.
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This is Brian Adams, and you're listening to Brian Adams Radio. Here's one of music's great title mysteries. Everybody knows the chorus. Everyone sings along. And I'm willing to bet a lot of people think that this song is called What's Going On. Makes sense. They sing it about 20 times. But Linda Perry and Four Non Blondes called it What's Up because there was already a famous song called What's Going On by Marvin Gaye. Probably wise not to compete with that one. Linda and I would end up touring together a few years later, but here's her song, What's Up? Four Non Blondes. 25

If you just joined us, welcome to Bryan Adams Radio, and I'm Bryan Adams. David Bowie was already a superstar by the time he made this next record, but in 1983, he decided to change the formula again. He brought in Nile Rodgers from Chic to produce, and Nile initially thought that Bowie wanted him for his avant-garde side, but Bowie had other plans. He reportedly showed Nile a simple guitar idea and said, "Nile, darling, I think this is a hit." Nile wasn't sure, but he rearranged it, added an unmistakable groove, and Bowie ended up with one of the biggest records of his career. The guy had good instincts. This is Let's Dance on Bryan Adams Radio.

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12: Partly cloudy this evening with a low of 0. Tomorrow, a mix of sun and cloud, a high of 21. Sunshine on Monday, 24 degrees. And then for Tuesday, a sunny sky with a high of 21. Current weather conditions can be found anytime on your West Central Online app. I'm Judy Peters.
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I'm Brian Adams, and this is Brian Adams Radio. If you've ever wondered why Steve Tyler sounds a little different on Aerosmith's first album, there's a reason. He said that when he made that record, he wasn't completely comfortable with his own voice yet. He was trying to sound a little more like some of the soul artists he admired. But then you get on to Dream On. That scream near the end is Steven Tyler finding another gear entirely. And amazingly, he started writing pieces of this song years before Aerosmith even existed. Every great singer eventually finds their voice, and Steven certainly found his. I love Steven's voice. This is Aerosmith, Dream On.

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This is Brian Adams, and you're listening to Brian Adams Radio. Here's a great example of a band becoming famous for a song they weren't entirely sure they wanted to be famous for. Creep was Radiohead's breakthrough song, but guitarist Johnny Greenwood apparently wasn't terribly fond of it when they were recording it. Those huge blasts of guitar you hear just before the chorus? The story goes he was trying to sabotage the song. Instead, he accidentally gave it one of the most recognizable sounds. And that's rock and roll for you. Even an act of rebellion can become a massive hook. Radiohead and Creep on Brian Adams Radio. When you

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1: Covering a classic is always a dangerous game, especially when the original is Simon and Garfunkel. The Lemonheads recorded Mrs. Robinson around the 25th anniversary of the film The Graduate, and frontman Evan Dando wasn't exactly enthusiastic about doing it. In fact, he's spoken pretty openly over the years about not particularly liking their version. Unfortunately for him, everybody else did. It became one of the band's best-known records and introduced plenty of 90s kids to a song written for a generation earlier. Sometimes the audience gets the final vote. And this is Lemonheads, Mrs. Robinson, right here on Brian Adams Radio.

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9: Partly cloudy this evening with a low of 0. Tomorrow, a mix of sun and cloud, a high of 21. Sunshine on Monday, 24 degrees. And then for Tuesday, a sunny sky with a high of 21. Current weather conditions can be found anytime on your West Central Online app. I'm Judy Peters.
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Hello, I'm Brian Adams, and this is Brian Adams Radio. Thanks for tuning in. Now, here's another band that discovered one song can completely change people's idea of who you are. Sugar Ray started out much heavier than most people remember. Punk, funk, metal, loud guitars, and plenty of attitude. Then they recorded this laid-back little song called Fly, massive hit. Suddenly, millions of people thought Sugar Ray had always been a pop band. It's funny how one record can rewrite your entire introduction. From 1997,

This is Brian Adams, and you're listening to Brian Adams Radio. Billy Corgan has said the pressure around making Siamese Dream was enormous. The Smashing Pumpkins had had some success on their first record, but Billy believed album number two had to break through. If it didn't, he was seriously considering ending the band. Then came Siamese Dream. It debuted in the top 10, eventually sold millions of records, and established the Pumpkins as one of the defining alternative bands of the 1990s. And here's the interesting contradiction. The song Today sounds bright and almost euphoric, but Corgan wrote it during one of the darkest periods of his life. Sometimes the happiest sounding records carry the heaviest stories. Smashing Pumpkins and Today.

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8: Partly cloudy this evening with a low of 0. Tomorrow, a mix of sun and cloud, a high of 21. Sunshine on Monday, 24 degrees. And then for Tuesday, a sunny sky with a high of 21. Current weather conditions can be found anytime on your West Central Online app. I'm Judy Peters.
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0: Your weekly rock and roll fix, this is Brian Adams Radio. There are artists who spend their entire careers trying to have one musical identity. Everlast managed to have several. Before this next song, he was part of the House of Pain.
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0: And that's him on Jump Around. Then he essentially started again, acoustic guitar, blues, rock, hip-hop, and storytelling all mixed together. What It's Like became another huge hit, but for completely different reasons. That's a pretty impressive second act. Everlast, What It's Like on Brian Adams Radio.

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Sheryl Crow has always had a knack for making something thoughtful sound completely effortless. She wrote this next one after watching the news and deciding everybody could use a little escape. The result was 4 minutes of sunshine with a pretty simple philosophy. You may not be able to control everything around you, but you can still

This is Brian Adams, and you're listening to Brian Adams Radio. The great Neil Young took performing this next song very seriously. Normally, he played Rockin' on the Free World later in his concerts when he and the band were already warmed up and running hot. So when he had to perform it cold on Saturday Night Live in 1989, Neil apparently spent half an hour working out beforehand just to get himself physically up for the concert speed. But as he put it, your machine has to be stoked. Watch that performance and you'll understand exactly what he meant. That's commitment. And that's the legendary Neil Young, Rockin' in the Free World.

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6: Good morning, neighbor. I'll see you down at Skyline Convenience. I roll out of bed about 5 a.m. Gotta head to Lloyd, get some parts for the farm. I drop into Skyline Convenience because I need some breakfast. I grab a hot sausage Jager and a bacon one, too. Hey, don't judge me and I won't judge you. Then I top up on snacks for the long drive ahead because I might get peckish. They got chips and pop and astronaut food, jerky, chocolate, and orange juice, too. And always, a great cup of coffee.
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15: Now, your West Central Online weather.
16: Partly cloudy this evening with a low of 0. Tomorrow, a mix of sun and cloud, a high of 21. Sunshine on Monday, 24 degrees. And then for Tuesday, a sunny sky with a high of 21. Current weather conditions can be found anytime on your West Central Online app. I'm Judy Peters.
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Thanks for listening to Brian Adams Radio. Glad to have you on board. Kenny Loggins once described the sound of this next record as him doing Jerry Rafferty doing Bob Dylan. I'll let you decide whether you hear that. But there is another familiar voice hiding in there. Eddie Money sings background vocals on the track. And of course, I'm Alright became forever connected with Caddyshack, the film, proving once again that sometimes the right song and the right movie can become inseparable. Try hearing this one without picturing the gopher. Kenny Loggins, I'm Alright.

playing the biggest rock and roll anthems and more. This is Brian Adams with Brian Adams Radio. There are guitar sounds that practically identify the band before the singer ever opens his mouth. Thin Lizzy had one of them. Scott Gorham and Brian Robertson developed those harmonized twin guitar lines with Phil Lynott right down the middle. Bassist, singer, songwriter, poet, and one of Ireland's great rock stars. And there's a funny thing about their biggest hit. The Boys Are Back in Town almost didn't make the album Jailbreak. The band had recorded a pile of songs, and this wasn't necessarily considered one of the obvious standouts. And then their manager heard it and said, "Fellas, you gotta put this on the record." It became the song that broke Thin Lizzy around the world. The Boys Are Back in Town on Brian Adams Radio.

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12: Partly cloudy this evening with a low of 0. Tomorrow, a mix of sun and cloud, a high of 21. Sunshine on Monday, 24 degrees. And then for Tuesday, a sunny sky with a high of 21. Current weather conditions can be found anytime on your West Central online app. I'm Judy Peters.
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0: Matchbox 20 with 3AM. Rob Thomas wrote that song when he was still a teenager during an incredibly difficult period when his mother was battling cancer. Years later, millions of people would sing those words back to him. That's one of the extraordinary things about songs. They can begin as something intensely personal, one person trying to make sense of one moment in their life, and then somehow it ends up belonging to everybody. And that's a pretty good thought to end on. Thanks for hanging out and listening to these songs and stories with me this week. We'll dig through the collection and find another batch for you next time. Until then, look after yourselves, look after each other, and roll with the punches. I'm Brian Adams. Thanks for listening.
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2: From the Provincial News Desk, I'm Judy Peters. The minimum wage has changed across Saskatchewan, with workers seeing their hourly rate climb. Here's reporter J.D. Houghton to tell us more.
3: Saskatchewan's minimum wage is now $15.70 an hour, up 35 cents from the previous rate. The annual increase is calculated using a formula that gives equal weight to changes in the consumer price index and average hourly wages. Saskatchewan is one of five provinces making a minimum wage adjustment, along with Ontario, Manitoba, Nova Scotia, and PEI. Ontario now has the highest rate of those five at $17.95 an hour, while Saskatchewan's $15.70 rate remains second lowest among the provinces. I'm J.D. Houghton.
2: Over the month of September, the southeast was warmer than normal, coming in as the 19th hottest on record. It was also a bit wetter than expected. That from Environment and Climate Change Canada meteorologist Brian Proctor.
4: So 129% of normal precip, and that was the 21st wettest on the period of record, with the data for precipitation also going back to the year 1900. So in general terms, wet and a bit warmer than normal.
2: That extra moisture slowed down harvest operations, as farmers now hope to finish their work over the coming weeks. The defense and Crown offered competing arguments Thursday as closing submissions wrapped up in Taylor Japp's murder trial. Here's reporter Lois Fever from Estevan.
5: Defense lawyer Thomas Hines argued that the Crown has not proven beyond a reasonable doubt that Taylor Japp was the person who shot Brianna Hayes. Hines pointed to questions surrounding the murder weapon, the timeline, and witness credibility, and argued Japp's actions after the shooting did not necessarily prove he was the shooter. Crown Prosecutor David Belanger argued the evidence points to Japp, highlighting Tyler Shaw's testimony along with physical, digital, DNA, and firearm evidence. Belanger also challenged Japp's explanation that masked men were responsible and urged jurors to use their common sense when considering whether that account fits with the evidence.
2: Thanks, Lois. A controlled detonation in Northwest Moose Jaw Wednesday afternoon was part of a planned operation involving several emergency agencies. Captain Sanderson is with the Moose Jaw Fire Department and says crews assisted the RCMP bomb squad with the safe removal of a highly reactive material.
6: Moose Jaw Fire Department assisted the RCMP bomb squad with the safe removal of a small amount of sodium metal, a highly reactive substance.
2: The material was successfully detonated with support from police, EMS, and fire personnel. And that's a look at your provincial news.
1: Now, your West Central